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I don't know why you left me.

myself. Baby, there's no one else. 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We're living in a dream. Life's a mystery.

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You know what he told me? Girl, you're not sick. It's that man.

0: 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Just stay away from you. Poison to my heart.
1: Etico, dinamico, innovativo. Biavet Group.